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1: So what do you say in your bio? 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

0: What's up, baby? It's me, your boy with the cape that's always tight. You a little short on some ends? 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I got five on that. I got you.
1: 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I hope you had a great Wednesday, Portland. 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

0: 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And did you hear about the iHeartRadio Music Festival? 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

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Now, as I know right now, we got Ja Morant, we got Dame. 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

Hate It or Love It, Jammin' and 107.5 is on top. I am your friend, Becky Mitz. I hope that you are having a great Wednesday evening. I don't know if you've heard or anybody's been talking about the fact that we want to send you to the Disneyland Resort, you and your family. 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

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And speaking of Leon Thomas, he was announced as one of many performers performing at Tyler, the Creator's Camp Flog Nah. It's Tyler, the Creator's two-day festival. Future, Don Toliver, Lupe Fiasco, and many more are going to be performing live, as well as Leon Thomas. 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
2: Have you ever had an issue with a coworker and you don't know how to handle it? It's the Jubal Show. And we all do. And one of the people on this show has a big issue with someone in this office and they could use your advice. Who is it and what happened? We'll tell you right after this. It's the Jubal Show.
3: Con

0: Every office has their workplace drama, right?
1: Mm-hmm.
0: It's the Jubal Show. And somebody on this show is having a problem in the workplace. Aww. And they might need your advice. So we'll tell you who it is right now. And you can call in 888-343-1061. Or you can text in 41061 if you have any advice for this person that might be able to help them out. And that person is none other than our social media producer, Gabby.
2: Oh, Gabby. Guys.
0: Gabby is like one of the nicest people ever.
2: Yeah.
0: But apparently she's having an issue with somebody in the office. What's the problem, Gabby?
3: Well, I thought about this all day because I feel like the way that I did it, I reacted was even weirder.
2: Okay.
3: If I would have just corrected it. And I also am nervous. What if he's listening? Listening right now.
0: Well, I think they should know what they did.
4: Get it off your chest.
0: Yeah, so okay. What happened at work?
3: Okay. So yesterday I was hanging out with some coworkers in the office. And somebody called me the wrong name. They called me Jess.
0: Yeah.
3: My
0: name
3: is not Jess.
0: It's Gabby. It's been Gabby since you started.
3: It has been. And the weirdest part about it is that he's called me Gabby, which is my name.
0: Mm-hmm. Okay.
3: And so I know he knows it. And so it took me back a minute. And it took me a little bit to have that mental conversation with myself.
0: Did he just call me Jess?
3: Did that really?

0: Gabby, and then you answer. He's going to be like, why did she not tell me?
1: Oh, man.
0: Why this whole time did Jess not tell me her name was Gabby?
1: You guys, I'm in a pickle.
0: It is tough.
2: Why don't you bait him? Like, walk back and forth in front of him and see if, like, he notices you and is like, what's up, Jess? And then that's the perfect moment for you to go, actually.
1: Guys, I just came up with this. This is a good idea. Uh-oh. What if I make a name tag for myself and I just casually wear it around?
2: So, hi, my name
0: that's
2: is
0: good.
2: Gabby.
0: That's
1: so, hey, my name's Gabby. Hey. So that way I don't actually have to tell him and he can just, like, he'll look over and be like, oh.
0: That's a good passive-aggressive way to do it.
3: Whole time he didn't even know he said it. You know what I mean? Yeah. He still thinks he got you by the right name.
1: I can't. You guys, it's been too long. It's been a whole day.
0: I know. If you let it go on any longer, you're gonna have to just accept being called Jess.
1: I think I'm already at that point.
0: You might be pretty close to it.
1: Yeah, because, like, am I just supposed to go up to him randomly today and just be like, hey.
3: Social media director Jess.
1: Like,
0: you know what you can do? You can do that thing that people do in conversation, you know, where they drop third person, but not like, you know, like where they're like, oh, God, I just had typical Gabby day yesterday for me.
1: Yeah. Oh, yeah.
0: You know, Gabby's always having those Gabby days.
3: Third person always gets
0: it. Gabby loved that garlic bread yesterday. Like, who's Gabby, Jess?
1: He's like, who are you talking about, Jess?
3: That's a good play, Jewel. I like that idea.
1: What if we stage a conversation between all of us in front of it?
3: Yeah. We're now staging conversations.
1: And you guys can call me Gabby.
0: That's what I was thinking. Yeah. I was thinking, you know, you are our social media producer, you know, and stuff. So maybe later on when he gets here, this employee that called you Jess, Gabby, when your name is Gabby and you haven't corrected him, maybe you could film a video where you, like, walk past his desk and then, I don't know, Victoria's falling. She's like, hey, Gabby. And then see if you can get his reaction. See if he notices that when you turn around and answer to Gabby that your name isn't Jess.
1: Oh, boy.
4: Watch out. And so then when we come back, she'll be like, okay, did it work or did it not work? Like, was he looking or was he not looking?
2: Yeah. She'll probably be confused. Why are they calling Gabby? Don't they know her name is Jess?
0: Text in 41061. Should Gabby, our social media producer, just start going by Jess so she doesn't have to have an awkward conversation with a coworker?
3: Just accept it.
0: To correct him on calling her the wrong name. Or should she go up to him and be like, hey, please call me Gabby. My name's Gabby. See, that sounded rude.
1: It sounded rude to me. It does sound rude. That's the part that I'm grappling with.
0: Your phone prank happens every single hour. On the 20s, your next one is right after this. And then right after that is Nina's What's Trending. 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
4: And they look down, they're like, nah, man.
0: You get to stay. Everybody else is coming with us. And then I'd be alone.
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2: Hello?
3: Yeah, hey, I was looking for Andrea.
2: Yeah, this is
3: Hey, slow down! Sorry about that. Hello, I was looking for Andrea.
2: Yeah, this is Andrea.
3: Hi, hey, Andrea, how you doing? This is Pete Deakins with just calling about your car that was in here for an oil change. I'm trying to drive here. Sorry about that. Sorry about that. Oh boy.
2: Okay?
3: I'm sorry, what?
2: The oil change? Is it okay? Or?
3: Yeah, everything seems to be good. I'm just out taking her for a test drive. Hey!
2: Hey, you're driving my car?
3: Yeah, just taking it for a little test drive, make sure everything's going well with...
2: Hey! Need a test drive.
3: What? I'm so sorry about that. I think the Bluetooth connection in your car doesn't work very well. Have you been having problems with that? Because I'm noticing it's just a...
2: No! Little... Why are you in my car? Get out of my car!
3: Don't honk at me, Buster! I honk at you! Idiot!
2: No!
3: What? I'm so sorry. What's that?
2: Is my car okay with the oil? Like, I'll come and pick up my car right now. Why are you in my car?
3: Yeah, car seems to be running smooth. I wish I could say that for the other drivers that are... Hey! I'm moving here! Hold on, just one second. I'm so sorry about this. People get so upset when they think that they own the road. You know what
2: Why
3: I mean?
2: Why are you out driving my car? Bring my car back. I'm ready to come pick it up.
3: Well, I just, checking it out, making sure it's running all smooth.
2: It sounds like it's fine.
3: Yeah, it's running pretty good.
2: How fast are you going? Why are you driving my car?
3: Well, because you had the oil changed in it, and I just wanted to give the engine... Hey! I will get out of this car so fast! What's that?
2: I'm coming to get my car right now. You should not be in my car.
3: Okay, you can't come get it just yet? Because it's not done. Hey! It's not done yet.
2: Okay, why are so many people honking at you?
3: I've been asking myself the same question.
2: You should not be out driving my car. I only asked for an oil change and nothing else. Seriously, what the f***?
3: Trying to go here. Oh, boy. Oh, boy.
2: Yeah, you need to go back so I can pick my car up.
3: Hey, just to let you know, any red light camera tickets that you get in the mail, I will gladly take care of those. I think I've hit about 3 or 4 of them.
2: Bring my car back to the dealership right now and let me know when I can come pick it up. And it
3: yeah, this middle finger's for you, bud. Yeah, I'm honking at you. Yeah, honking right at you.
2: You need to bring my car back.
3: Okay, yes, it'll be in about 2 hours. It should be back.
2: 2 hours? I thought the oil change was done.
3: What's that? So sorry, it's hard to hear you with the windows rolled down.
2: Yeah, the oil change. I thought that's all you were doing.
3: Yep, and it is all changed and done. It's just I'm taking it over. I got a dentist appointment. Got to keep the teeth, sharp and pearly white.
2: So,
3: yeah, and I'll bring it right back after that.
2: You need to bring my car back right now. Because you're about to get fired, I'm going to go off on your bosses. This is so inappropriate. Bring my car back right now.
3: Well, I can't do that, actually, at all.
2: What do you mean? What?
3: Because this is actually Jubal from The Jubal Show doing a phone prank on you, and your husband, Ronnie, set you up.
2: What?
3: It's a joke.
2: Oh, my. Seriously? So my car is not... Wait, you don't have my car?
3: No, I don't at all.
2: I totally thought that you actually went out, to the dentist and someone just, took my car. I'm like, what the hell is this?
0: Wake up every morning with Jubal phone pranks. 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
3: Give us 3 minutes and we'll give you everything you need to know for the day. It's time for Nina's What's Trending.
4: You know how every summer kind of has a theme? We've had hot girl summer, brat summer. This summer has turned into food recall summer.
5: Yikes.
3: Explosive diarrhea summer.
4: Yeah, it's all connected. Yeah. But do you actually know what the proper protocol is if you have recalled food in your fridge?
5: Throw it away. Eat it.
6: What?
4: Okay.
6: Probably not the second one.
4: That's probably not correct. But there is protocol, and I will tell you what it is because we've had a lot of very recent recalls, so we all need to be on the same page to keep our health not explosive. But I'll tell you what that is in a second. But first, did you hear about Tom Holland? It looks like he's going to be making more than $100 million for Spider-Man Brand New Day.
5: Damn. Yeah.
4: This is all thanks to a $20 million salary and his cut of the profits. And the number is huge, but this is actually a huge jump for him because did you also know that he only made $250,000 for his first appearance as Spider-Man in Captain America Civil War? Isn't that nuts?
6: That's a crazy uptick. Crazy.
4: Huge. So he goes $250,000. Then he goes to Spider-Man Homecoming and makes $500,000. Then $4 million for Spider-Man Far From Home. $10 million for No Way Home. And now we're going to the $100 million. Yeah.
6: That's a nice little bump.
7: Yeah.
4: When I was thinking about it, I was like, gosh, I guess that would be kind of a dream for an actor, right? You land a role that's reoccurring like that.
6: Yeah. Yeah.
4: They're comparing him to Robert Downey Jr. because he was on the same path with Iron Man.
7: Mm. Yeah. How do you get that money and just not retire, man?
6: Right.
7: I don't, I probably should never, I should never make that much money because I will not work another day after that.
6: I don't care
7: if it's the most iconic movie series ever. I'm like, I'm done being Spider-Man.
6: And I'm out.
7: Spider-Man got rich and retired. Spider-Man is going to golf all day long. Isn't that great?
6: I'm really Spider-Man.
7: Yeah, yeah. I'm actually Spider-Man. I don't understand how people keep working after that kind of money.
4: Welcome to Food Recall Summer.
5: Yikes.
4: What is happening with our food? We've already had recalls involving fruit bars, soup, granola, beef, deli meat, fish, chicken, goat, dressing, guacamole, salsa, and a massive list of foods containing jalapenos.
5: And our food is very healthy and good for us.
7: Yes, it is.
5: And we make everything right for you. Don't you worry.
7: Right.
4: Not to add to it. But
5: hey, baby.
4: I was in Europe.
7: This is the U.S. where we have standards on our food.
5: Yeah.
4: Well, it's... and it is really laughable.
7: It is.
4: I mean, not even to like... I mean, everybody says it. When they go on vacation to Europe, they come back. I was gone for 2 weeks. I came back. Everything I ate hurt my tummy. I was like, oh.
5: Dang.
4: Let's just prove the point further. But the question is, do you know what to do if you have recalled food in your refrigerator? So, of course, first, don't eat it. I do feel like we need to say that. But the part that I did not know is that you should also clean the surface of the refrigerator that it was on. I guess that makes sense.
5: Yeah.
4: I just didn't think about it because of contamination.
7: Yeah, mm-hmm. If you got some kind of poopy bacteria on it.
5: Well, yeah. Like,
7: you want to get that off of your refrigerator, too.
6: Immediately.
5: But if it's like my eggs are in a carton, do I still have to like wipe everything down?
4: I don't know. It's probably better to play it safe than explode, right?
5: I don't know. Sick days versus...
7: Yeah. Okay. I know. You kind of look at it as a gift as well.
5: Yeah. Like, I threw the eggs out. I did what I was supposed to do. And now we're just testing the waters.
4: Oh, great. Victoria's going to call out tomorrow. She has explosive diarrhea. Anyway, stay safe out there. That is what's trending.
7: To Catch a Cheater is coming up right after this. It's the Jubal Show.
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39: 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If you had
0: 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Did you capture it?

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1: Got room for one more if you still want to go to Aspen.
2: Where did you find that?
1: Some kid back in town. Traded the van for it, straight up. I can get 70 miles to the gallon on this hog.
2: You know, Lloyd, just when I think you couldn't possibly be any dumber, you go and do something like this. And totally redeem yourself!
3: It's almost time for America's favorite trivia game, You versus Victoria. Your chance to take on Victoria Ramirez in a game of trivia for Jonas Brothers tickets. So go to thejubalshow.com if you think you have what it takes to play Victoria.
4: Yeah. And I'm just now reading the messages from our last break we did where it was Gabby talking about her workplace office drama. And someone's
3: saying our social media producer, Gabby, was called Jess by a coworker the other day who's called her Gabby before. Didn't correct them. So right now, she's currently known as Jess by this person and doesn't know what to do.
4: Yeah, but someone's telling her to go pull a Seinfeld. I don't know what that means.
3: It means to tell the person that Jess is dead.
5: Really?
3: And see what happens.
4: Wow, that's a darker show than I thought.
6: It's a great show. I just don't remember that part.
3: Yeah. you can try that, Jess.
7: Well, like, would I tell him Jess is dead?
4: Yes.
6: Yeah.
7: Oh.
5: What do you want? Jess is gone now. Carrier pigeon? What do you want?
7: I don't know. I was like, maybe one of you guys tell him that Jess is dead.
5: Another passive aggressive thing.
7: And then I show up and they're like, Gabby's here.
6: Hey. He'll be like, she returned from the dead. Jess is back.
7: No, not Jess. Gabby. I've been reincarnated as Gabby.
3: All right. We'll play you versus Victoria right

0: what? Am I some sort of a mentally challenged airhead?
1: No, not even. I didn't say that.
0: I was like, why am I even listening to you to begin with? You're a virgin who can't drive.
2: It's time for America's favorite trivia game, You Versus Victoria. Your chance to take on Victoria Ramirez in a game of trivia for Jonas Brothers tickets. And let's meet today's contestant for You Versus Victoria, Ashley. What's up, Ashley?
3: Hello.
4: What up?
2: How are you?
3: I'm good.
2: All right.
5: Great. Chilling? Vibing?
2: Think you can beat Victoria?
5: Have anything for breakfast? What? Why did I bring that up?
3: I haven't eaten anything for breakfast, and I don't know if I can beat her.
5: Ooh.
2: All right.
4: Sounds confident.
2: I like it. You're straight to the point, Ashley.
5: Yep.
2: All right, let's send Victoria out of the studio. And while she's leaving, the game is played like this. You have 30 seconds to answer as many questions as possible. If you don't know one, just say pass, and Victoria has to beat you outright to win, all right?
3: Okay.
2: Here we go, Ashley. The door is closed. She's outside, and your time starts now.
6: Which U.S. state was the last to join the Union?
3: Hawaii.
6: What does a sommelier specialize in?
3: Wine.
6: What fictional city does Batman protect?
3: Gotham.
6: Which organ produces insulin inside the body?
3: The pancreas.
6: Which part of a flower produces pollen?
3: Pass.
2: Got that, and we'll bring Victoria back into the studio.
6: She made that seem so easy.
4: She did. She really did.
3: Good question.
2: And while she's getting her headphones on and getting ready to play, Ashley, what do you do for work?
3: I'm a dental assistant.
2: Oh, sweet. Oh. What's the most fun part of your job?
3: Pulling out teeth, probably.
6: Pulling them
4: out? That's the fun part? That's the fun
3: part. Yep.
6: Well, I guess if you gotta do it, you better enjoy it.
5: Is Annie a dentist? Yeah. I'm a little scared now, actually. Not gonna lie.
2: I can respect that. I've never had a tooth fall out. I had all my teeth pulled. So,
6: really?
2: Yeah, my teeth never fell out. I had to have them pulled. So I can respect that, Ashley.
4: The idea of that sound.
2: I've always wondered what it looks like on the other side when I'm hearing it. Tearing of the roots and the twisting and the doctor basically putting their foot on your chest and yanking it out.
5: Oh my God. What doctor?
4: Great radio, Jewel.
5: On the chest?
6: You hear a popping sound.
2: And your head is being yanked back and forth until they rip that tooth right out of your head.
5: Bro.
2: Anyway.
6: Nope. All right.
5: What dentist are you going to?
2: Some guy named Chuck.
4: That was a back alley. Yeah,
2: 30 seconds to answer as many questions as possible. If you don't know one, just say pass, and you have to beat Ashley outright to win. And Ashley,

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2: Hello?
3: Hi, hello. Hi.
2: Hi, who is this?
3: Oh, I'm sorry. This is Juniper. I'm calling from the hotel and spa. I was looking for Mark, who spent his nuptial night here about a week ago with his new bride.
2: Yes, that is me.
3: Hello, Mark. How are you? I hope you enjoyed your stay with us.

0: Yes, and your honeymoon was everything you expected it would be.
1: Yeah. The hotel and the staff took really great care of us. The room was lovely. Was there something wrong or something that happened with the space?
0: A great job.
1: What does that mean?
0: I'm sorry. I was just calling to make sure that everything with our romantic turn down package for your honeymoon was as exactly as advertised, and you enjoyed it.
1: We did. It was a wonderful time.
0: I know you enjoyed it. It was your honeymoon, I could tell that you were enjoying it.
1: What does that mean? You could tell. I don't remember interacting with you during our time there.
0: Oh yes. Well,
1: and frankly, given the voice, I feel like I would have.
0: It would be against company policy for us to interact. You don't interact with the watcher.
1: What is a watcher?
0: That being said, I just need to know how you would like the footage delivered.
1: What footage, man? Do you have a manager?
0: The footage that I captured from your honeymoon night. Just wondering where you want that.
1: Are you trying to tell me that you put cameras in our room?
0: Oh, no, I didn't put cameras in the room. I don't know why you would think that.
1: I mean, man, you keep talking about how I did a great job looked great. Yeah, okay, cool. And you keep saying like that. Yeah. So I'm wondering if it comes with the territory of the creepy voice. What the f*** are you talking about?
0: I just need to know where you need the footage sent. I can hand deliver it if you'd like, and I'd love to meet you in person.
1: You better be f***ing with me, because if not, you and I are going to have a real problem. Because I'm more than happy to come back to that hotel and give you and your manager and everybody on that team a piece of my mind.
0: I wouldn't mind getting a piece of on that video either. I was very impressed. I wouldn't mind getting a piece of that.
1: All right. Listen up, you basement-dwelling f***ing dweeb. I will bring down the entire law force on you. You will end up in jail. I will sue the ever-loving shit out of you if you're genuinely telling me that you recorded my wife and I on our wedding night and our honeymoon.
0: Oh no, I didn't. I don't know why you would think that I recorded any of that.
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2: Give us 3 minutes and we'll give you everything you need to know for the day. It's time for Nina's What's Trending.
5: Justin Bieber has just made a public plea to his fans asking for help.
6: Uh-oh.
5: Why does he need help? I'm going to tell you in just a second. But first, HGTV has a new kind of show. It's a renovation show, of course, but it's a series bringing one of America's most haunted houses back from the dead.
7: No, I'm good.
5: Right?
7: Let's not do that.
5: That's what I was thinking too. So it's going to be hosted by actress Anna Camp. But basically what's going to happen is all of the people that are going to be competing to do this renovation have to sleep in the home. It's an old Victorian mansion that has been known to be haunted. And then they compete, and whoever stays in the longest, there's a $50,000 prize, and there's different elimination rounds.
7: That's it, though?
5: Yeah. And they're calling, so you know who Jack Osborne is? Ozzy Osborne's son? They're calling him, I guess apparently he's a paranormal investigator now.
6: Okay.
5: And so he's going to be a part of the show, too, and he's going to be staying in the home.
6: Okay.
7: It's going to cost more than $50,000 to renovate that, and that's if you survive.
5: Easily.
7: That's if the ghost lets you leave. They're going to keep a hold of you, and you're not going to make it out alive. Therefore, you're not going to get the $50,000. Mm-hmm. It's a good idea.
5: I'm not really sure. I mean, now, while it sounds entertaining to watch, because it kind of does, but, I mean, got to give it to HGTV, though. You know, they're saying, you can't reinvent the wheel, but
6: they're doing it.
5: They did it. So, will you watch? I'd be afraid of, like, you know, possession. You're watching that thing and it's like poltergeist through the TV. And
7: well, I don't think they can show like actual death on TV. So, you know, if it cuts out at one point, that's what kind of happens.
5: Victoria,
7: spirits. Have none of y'all seen like the Paranormal Activity like movies? Crazy movies. Like, I'm just saying,
5: if the show cuts up, somebody's dead.
7: What happened? Or someone got taken? You know, okay,
5: that's not funny. You shouldn't be laughing about that. But
7: That's their fault for wanting to do a show like that.
5: Well, $50,000. They're highly motivated,
6: right?
5: And lastly, Justin Bieber has just publicly pleaded to his fans that he needs help. And it's not the kind of help that you think. He's decided that he wants to venture into tech a little bit because he's got his whole Skylark brand that he's creating. And he wants to have a Skylark phone. So he's asked anybody that's out there that has maybe already designed a phone, has something that's been going on, or has any ideas to reach out to him because he wants to bring it to life together. The Bieber phone.
6: I think Diddy had one of those, but, you know, he's hard to reach now. Ray J, I think, also had something where he had a phone.
2: He did have a phone. Yeah.
5: Really?
2: Yeah, I think he partnered with Boost Mobile or something like that. Yeah.
5: Okay, this is different.
2: Ryan Reynolds has a phone company.
7: Oh, Mint Mobile. Yeah.
2: Yeah, Mint Mobile.
5: Well, this is a phone, not a phone company, so Bieber is kind of different.
2: Okay.
5: Yeah. So he says that, he said that actually a lot of people have already been like checking in, sending sketches and all kinds of stuff.
6: Oh, I'm sure.
5: So you got an idea for an amazing phone. Bieber wants it.
6: There's money to be made right there.
5: Mm-hmm. I got an idea.
2: I'm going to send him a sketch of like an old school.
6: A flip phone?
7: A razor.
2: No, not even, older than that. One of the ones rotary phones that you had to dial. Like an in-house phone.
6: The
2: Bieber makes a phone that you install in your house. Like back in the 50s.
7: Those are coming
5: the Bieber
7: back.
5: Basement phone.
7: Yeah. With the string on it.
2: Yeah.
7: Whatever that's called.
5: A those cord.
7: Cord string, whatever you want to call it. Yeah, they're coming back because like you can like, it's like a girly pop vibe.
2: Twiddle with something.
7: Yeah, you can like twirl it while you're talking. Like,
5: a girly pop string phone.
7: By Justin Bieber.
5: What's trending.
2: First day follow up is coming up right after this. It's the Jubal Show.
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0: Alyssa is on the phone today for a first date follow-up, and she's getting ghosted by a dude named Bryce. So in a few minutes, we're going to call him and see if he'll tell us why he's ghosting her and maybe get her another date. But first, Alyssa, how long has it been since you heard from Bryce?
1: Oh my gosh, you guys, it's been, I want to say 2 weeks.
2: Did you try to reach out to him to like instigate the conversation or anything?
1: Well, it's just, like, I don't think anything went wrong, you know? Maybe something on the date might have scared him off. Like, I'm not sure because, like, he was so adamant about reaching out to me and, like, you know, wanting to stay close and connected. And then for him to just drop off a cliff like that, I'm like, okay, something's going on, yeah. You know, like now I'm playing detective, you know, and we first met and like clicked over Instagram because we both have Frenchies, very specific type of dog lover. It's a lifestyle choice, you know, so we're part of a small community of Frenchie lovers and, you know, we just like bonded over our adorable dog children and, you know, after a couple of weeks, like chatting back and forth, I invited him to go with me to an Italian cooking class.
2: Ooh, that's fun.
3: That's really fun.
1: Yeah. So it was like super romantic. I was supposed to go with a friend who bailed and I was like, oh my God, this is perfect. Like, it's not going to be awkward. We have an activity, you know, like we're not just going to be like sitting across from each other. Like what if, you know how, like if you meet someone online or like you're just texting, it could be weird when you finally meet in person, mm-hmm. You know? But right. So like, you don't know. But when I met him, I was like, oh my God, I'm like totally floored. Like he's so cute. He's so fun. And like, we were flirting, like getting really like, you know, touchy feely and the pasta was like, it was a good excuse to like accidentally touch each other. You know what I mean? It was like major rom-com vibes. Like I was living my best Kate Hudson life, you know, this is amazing. Right. You know, it was just like a perfect date. So that's why I just can't, I'm like going back in my mind, trying to think of anything that I said or that he said that was like, I don't know, something I missed.
0: Is there anything you can think of?
1: I mean, I don't, honestly, like we were like making out by the end of the class, like outside, you know, it was just like got real spicy. I don't know. Like, can it be too perfect? And then that's the problem. Like, so I don't know, like maybe he's also, or there's just something he didn't tell me, you know, and maybe he's afraid to tell me. So I just am trying to figure out. It's weird because like now I'm checking his Instagram. And I feel like a mini like low key stalker, which I'm totally not normally at all. Like I don't even date that much. So it's kind of weird.
2: You don't even have to explain yourself.
0: Yeah.
2: I would do the same thing because I'm like, are you alive? 2 weeks and it's a perfect date. Did you die?
1: Yes. Should I be worried at this point?
2: I mean, hopefully not.
0: We'll play a song, come back, and then call him and see if he'll tell us why he's ghosting you, okay?
1: Okay, thank you.
0: All right, we'll play a song, come back, get your first date follow-up next. It's a Jubal.

0: Right in the middle of your first date follow-up, and if you're just joining us, Alyssa is on the phone, and she's getting ghosted by a dude named Bryce. So we're about to call him and see if he'll tell us why he's ghosting her and maybe get her another date. But before we do that, Alyssa, why don't you catch us up on your situation real quick?
1: Okay, so perfect date. Met on Instagram initially when we met in person. It was like over the top, like chemistry, super amazing. Making out by the end of the date, and then just like nothing for 2 weeks. So I'm like almost concerned at this point because there was no indication of anything that went wrong, you know, and it was almost too perfect. Okay. So I'm like, what is going on?
0: Are you ready for us to call him?
1: Yeah.
0: Okay, here we go.
2: Hello?
0: Hi, may I speak to Bryce, please?
2: Yeah, this is Bryce.
0: Bryce, how you doing, man? My name is Jubal, and I'm calling from a radio show. It's called The Jubal Show.
3: Yeah, Bryce, whole show's here. My name's Nina.
4: Hi, and I'm Victoria.
0: How are you?
2: Hi. Okay.
0: Have you ever listened to the show before?
2: No, I haven't.
0: Okay. Well,
3: that's okay.
0: I do apologize for it. Just try to do better in the future. Well, we do a segment on our show called The First Date Follow-Up. What that is if you go out on a date with someone and you end up ghosting them, that person can email us to get you on the phone and ask why you're ghosting.
2: Okay.
0: So you're ghosting somebody and they emailed us. Do you have any idea who that would be?
2: Yeah, I do.
3: Okay.
0: Who do you think it is?
2: I think it's probably Alyssa.
0: You are probably correct. Alyssa emailed us and told us about your date and she's confused. So would you mind telling us why you're ghosting her?
2: Okay. No, it was a great day. I didn't expect it to be that great, actually. And she was kind of amazing. And we really hit it off. We got along, we connected on, you know, a lot of important things like that are in her life. I mean, obviously our dogs, I'm sure she probably told you about that.
3: Mm-hmm.
2: Being a Frenchie dog owner, you know, is kind of a whole thing. And no, it was great. It was a lot. It was kind of I just had this moment afterwards of like thinking like, oh, this isn't going to, I don't know how casual this is really going to be. It didn't feel like this is just going to jump a lot of steps, you know, and I don't know if I'm ready for that. I just moved here not that long ago and I started with a new company. And so a lot of my time is focused on that. You know, when we went out, it kind of was one of my first three nights in a long time. And I don't know if I really have the space in my life right now for like a serious relationship, which I think is probably where this is going to go. And I don't want to, you know, string it out longer and, you know, us get a lot more emotions involved and then, you know, just have to, you know, break it off or disappoint her, you know, because then I'm like, I'm not available or, you know, all kinds of things.
3: But does it feel like you just skipped a lot of steps, like thinking about the future before you even go on a second date? I mean, I understand, like, I guess I kind of get fear. Like, I think there's always fear involved when you date somebody new. But how do you know that you're going to disappoint her? You know what I mean? Unless you're planning on it.
2: I'm not planning on it, but she's just really great, you know? And
3: that's
2: I can
3: great.
2: Already tell that. And I don't want to, you know, I just came into town. I don't want to get a bad reputation already, you know, and have an enemy, you know.
3: Why? Because you think you're going to date other girls or it's just like you don't have time for her?
2: I'm just worried. Yeah, I'm worried that, you know, I'm going to end up not actually having time for her. And she's, you know, I'm going to make it seem like we can get invested. And then it's, you know, it's not really, you know, I don't really have that availability.
3: Yeah, I don't really know what to say.
0: That's it? You're just worried that you're going to fall in love too quickly?
3: I mean, I think that's pretty cool when you meet somebody special.
2: I mean, yeah, but it's like, you know, I just got here and it's like, is this really happening? Like, I guess it is scary. And maybe I am overthinking it, you know.
4: I kind of almost want to ask, like, are you sure you don't just like want to be single for a little bit? Like, it kind of sounds like you moved to a new city. You just want to play the field, hang out.
2: I mean, there's a bit of that, but I'm also like at an age where it's like, you know, I would like stability. I would like somebody to kind of share my life with. But yeah, no, I did just get here. So it's like, am I already making that step, you know, with somebody when I just got here? So.
0: Well, thank you for being honest with us. I appreciate that. And now I'll let you know that Alyssa's actually been listening to this conversation. She's on the phone and wants to talk to you.
1: Oh my gosh. Hi.
2: Hi.
1: Hey. Sorry, not trying to like make it weird. maybe too late. But thanks for answering that question. Like, I was definitely curious, you know, what happened. Cause I thought, I was like, okay, this is like too perfect, you know? And, it's definitely not me. Sorry, no offense. Like, I was just like, okay, like, just because we had so much fun and there was so much chemistry and like, you know, I had no idea that you were going through so much on your own, but we can take things slow. It doesn't have to be like, you know, this runaway train that like, I'm not like rushing to the altar like tomorrow. I mean, I would.
3: I love Alyssa.
1: If you want to go to Vegas, like, I'm down. but I also, you know, don't necessarily want to get married by Elvis. So, but we can like chill, you know, like I'm totally down to hang out more and, you know, like just kind of get to know each other better while you're still kind of learning the ropes of, you know, like a new place. And it can be a lot all at once, but it's more fun if you're hanging out with someone that you like.
2: I mean, yeah, maybe. Listen, if you can understand and like want to take it slow, because I mean that date was it got pretty fast, but I mean, yeah, if we could just take it slow, I think for you, I can give it a try.
0: Bryce, will you go on another date with Alyssa? We'll pay for it.
2: Oh, well, yeah, I'm gonna pay for it, absolutely.
0: All right, congratulations.
1: Wow. We're the winners of a second date. It's my dream come true for today.
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0: It's almost time for your dirty little secret. It's the Jubal Show, and one of our listeners has a dirty little secret about something that he did when he got out of prison. You'll hear what it is in your dirty little secret next. It's the Jubal Show.
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2: Hello?
3: Yes, sir.
2: Hey, you have a dirty little secret?
3: Yes, sir, I do.
2: All right, sweet. What is it?
3: My dirty little secret is when I got out of prison in 2024, my soon-to-be ex-wife left me, and I ended up sleeping and messing around with her sister. And now we are talking.
2: You're still talking to her sister?
3: Yes.
2: Oh, wow. And she has no idea?
3: No, she thinks she knows, but she knows, but she don't know.
4: No confirmation.
2: Well, thank you.
3: Yes, there's no confirmation. It is a plead the fifth until I die.
2: All right. Well, thank you very much for telling us your dirty little secret.
3: Yes, sir.
2: See you. Bye.
0: What's your dirty little secret? Text Jubal to 41061.
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2: Reading's one of my favorite hobbies. I read a lot.
3: Yeah.
2: And he was like, you should write a book. And I was like, I don't know. I got this. That sounds like a lot of work. And then he goes, oh, okay, well, I don't think you can write a book anyways.
3: Dude.
2: And I was like, okay, wait a second. I said, I don't know if I could write a book, but how do you know that I can't?
1: Yeah.
3: Yeah, yeah.
2: So, anyways, I'm going to write a book now.
4: Is another one of someone else on the show going to write a book after being challenged by their husband? No, probably just our social media producer, Gabby. But anyway, what else has gone on in our lives this week? You'll find out. We'll check in with the show right after this.

0: a little.
1: You will see. The biggest gift would be from me. And the card attached would say,
0: thank you for being a friend.
2: Every iconic show has their wacky cast of characters, and the Jubal Show is no different. Why, it's a Jubal Show with your drunk Aunt Nina.
3: Hi.
2: And then there's everybody's younger sister, Victoria Ramirez.
4: Hi.
2: And who could forget the quirky neighbor kid who lives next door and stops by every once in a while to ask if we'd be interested in participating in starting a new Take a Pig, Leave a Pig program with all the neighbors. And if so, would we mind purchasing her a pig so that she can participate, because her parents just don't see the vision? Our social media producer, Gabby.
5: I've always wanted a pig.
2: And who could forget the newest member of our show, the hip divorcee, Producer Freeze.
6: Hey, what's up?
2: Then there's me. I'm Jubal, and this is the Jubal Show, and it's the time of week where we check in and see what's going on in our lives. So, Nina, what's up with you this week?
3: Well, I woke up from a nap to a strange man in my home.
6: What?
3: And then I proceeded to lock myself out.
0: Wait, what? Did you even talk to him?
3: No, this is real life. Yesterday, I had a day. So I went to take a nap, and seriously, I woke up and there was a dude in my place. Not a dude, a man. So I walk out of my bedroom and I look in the hallway. We make eye contact, and the only thing I can think to say is, hi?
0: I mean, yeah, no, what else do you say?
3: And he's like, oh, hey, we'll be done here shortly. And I was like, oh, yeah. So my building is doing work on everybody's balcony. So they're doing this whole waterproofing thing. And so apparently I approved them to come in and out of my place whenever. And they had knocked on my door while I was asleep and then just let themselves right in.
2: Oh, weird.
3: So while he's working on the balcony, I was like, okay, you know what? I'm just going to go for a walk. So I go for a walk, but he was done before I got back, and he had locked my door. So I'm standing outside of my condo, staring at my door like, what am I going to do? So then I had to sit there like a baby and wait for my mom to come bring me the spare key. I was so hungry, too.
2: Yeah. All right, Victoria, what's up with you this week?
0: Man, I think this is the first weekend I'm about to be home in the past maybe like
6: a long time.
0: Weekends. And this is the only weekend I'm home, because like following that, I have like weddings and my cousin's getting married, and my dad and my stepmom are getting married to the church, and then my sister just got engaged, and now we're like going through that.
3: Wow.
0: And man, they sound

0: Star Awards. They're celebrating excellence in culture and community, and I get to meet my daughter and my mother there, and a bunch of people I haven't seen in many, many, many years.
1: Are you getting an award?
0: I am.
1: Oh, so great.
2: Yeah. That's cool.
0: Thank you. I appreciate it. But it's going to be awesome to see like a bunch of faces I haven't seen in a long time, and my daughter and my mother. So that's nothing's funny or scandalous about it. I'm just looking forward to it.
1: It's really cool. Amazing. Yeah. A good accomplishment.
0: Thank you. I appreciate it.
2: That's cool.
0: Jubal, what's going on with you?
3: What's going on with me is I think my chat bot is officially worried about me. I think after a series of questions, it finally decided that
0: I need
3: professional help.
4: Well,
3: because of a prompt that it gave me. I'll tell you what it said in just a second. But recently, for Suicide Prevention Month a few years ago, I wrote this poem that I'm really proud of. It's a very powerful poem, and I think it's really good. I put that into chat, and I asked the question I asked it, and it came back with, before I move on any further, I need to know, are there any sharp objects around
0: you? Yeah, they're checking on you.
3: Anything
1: good,
3: around
1: though.
3: You that you could possibly hurt yourself. It was worried about me, and I had to convince it to give me the answer I wanted. I was like, no, I'm good. This is something that I did in the past. I'm not, there's nothing, don't worry about me.
0: Right.
3: Just give me the answer. It finally did give me the answer, but that was on the heels of me spending about 2 hours on chat. I was on a TikTok live, and I was discussing the possibility of if I could beat up a police security dog or not.
1: Right.
3: And so I had this long conversation with chat about if it was possible to beat up a police dog.
1: Oh, it's definitely worried about
3: and
1: you.
3: And then there's a couple other questions that I asked.
0: Because, you triggered it.
3: Yeah, I asked chat, I was asking questions because I wanted to know if police can tell which direction a car came from just by the tire tracks.
4: Oh, that's interesting.
3: And so I was asking chat a bunch of questions about how police can tell things based on tire tracks. And then I was asking just curious questions about vultures. And how long it takes vultures to find something. So the other day, chat responded after a bunch of questions on that kind of stuff. And it said, after reviewing the cumulative context of your recent questions, I believe we have reached the point where answering any additional questions would constitute enabling. Until you speak with a qualified professional, I will respond exclusively with Psychology Today therapist directories.
0: Wow.
4: In that way.
1: People said, I go to therapy every week.
3: I did. That's what I said. I said, I go to therapy every week. And it said, here's qualified therapist in your area. It just keeps telling me that, so I'm not sure what
0: chat
3: I should do
0: cut you off,
3: to
0: bro.
3: Have chat like actually answer some of my questions. I'm just curious about stuff. It's not that I've done anything wrong.
1: You gotta open up a new account.
0: It's the one about vultures, I think, that worried him.
3: Yeah, I think so. Your phone prank happens every single hour on the 20s. Your next one is right after this, and then right after that is Nina's What's Trending. It's the Jubal Show.
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2: Hello?
3: Yeah, hey, I was looking for Andrea.
2: Yeah, this is
3: Andrea. Hey, slow down! Sorry about that. Hello, I was looking for Andrea.
2: Yeah, this is Andrea.
3: Hey, Andrea, how you doing? This is Pete Eakins with just calling about your car that was in here for an oil change. I'm trying to drive here. Sorry about that. Sorry about that.
2: Oh boy.
3: Okay? I'm sorry. What?
2: The oil change? Is it okay?
3: Yeah, everything seems to be good. I'm just out taking her for a test drive. Hey!
2: You're driving my car?
3: Yeah, just taking it for a little test drive. Make sure everything's going well with.
2: Hey. I need a test drive.
3: What? I'm so sorry about that. I think the Bluetooth connection in your car doesn't work very well. Have you been having problems with that? Because I'm noticing that it's just a...
2: No! Little... Why are you in my car? Get out of my car!
3: Don't honk at me, Buster! I honk at you! Idiot!
2: No, you...
3: What? I'm so sorry. What? What's that?
2: Is my car okay with the oil? Like, I'll come and pick up my car right now. Why are you in my car?
3: Yeah, car seems to be running smooth. I wish I could say that for the other drivers that are... Hey! Okay. I'm moving here! Hold on, just 1 second. I'm so sorry about this. You know, people get so upset when they think that they own the road. You know what
2: Why
3: I mean?
2: Why are you out driving my car? Bring my car back. I'm ready to come pick it up.
3: Well, I just, you know, checking it out, making sure it's running all smooth. It's running
2: like it's fine.
3: Yeah, it's running pretty good.
2: How fast are you going? Why are you driving my car?
3: Well, because you had the oil changed in it, and I just wanted to give the engine... Hey! I will get out of this car so fast! Sorry, what's that?
2: I'm coming to get my car right now. You should not be in my car.
3: Okay, you can't come get it just yet? Because it's not done... Hey! It's not done yet.
2: Okay, why are so many people honking at you?
3: I've been asking myself the same question, you know?
2: You should not be out driving my car. I only asked for an oil change and nothing else. Seriously,
3: to go here. Oh boy.
2: Nick, I need to go back so I can pick my car up.
3: Hey, just to let you know, any red light camera tickets that you get in the mail, I will gladly take care of those. I think I've hit about 3 or 4 of them.
2: Bring my car back to the dealership right now and let me know when I can come pick it up. And if
3: yeah, this middle finger's for you, bud. Yeah, I'm honking at you. Yeah, honking
2: okay,
3: right at
2: you. You need to bring my car back.
3: Okay, yes, it'll be in about 2 hours. It should be back.
2: 2 hours? I thought the whole thing was done.
3: What's that? So sorry, it's hard to hear you with the windows rolled down.
2: Yeah, the oil change. I thought that's all you were doing.
3: Yep, and it is all changed and done. It's just I'm taking it over. I got a dentist appointment. Got to keep the teeth, you know, sharp and pearly white. So
2: yeah,
3: and I'll bring it right back after that.
2: You need to bring my car back right now. Because you're about to get fired, I'm going to go off on your bosses. This is so inappropriate. Bring my car back right now.
3: Well, I can't do that, actually, at all.
2: What do you mean? What?
3: Because this is actually Jubal from The Jubal Show doing a phone prank on you, and your husband, Ronnie, set you up.
2: What?
3: It's a joke.
2: Oh, my. Seriously? So my car is not... Wait, you don't have my car?
3: No, I don't, at all.
2: I totally thought that you actually went out, like, to the dentist and someone just, like, took my car. I'm like, what the hell is this?
0: Wake up every morning with Jubal phone pranks. 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
4: Ooh.
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2: Sophie is on the phone today, and she thinks that her boyfriend named Leo of 3 years might be messing around, so we'll see if we can help her out. But before we do that, Sophie, why do you think Leo might be cheating on you?
3: Because if you weren't cheating, why are you buying condoms and goldfish on a Tuesday afternoon?
4: Oh, whoa.
5: Oh, like the cracker?
3: Yep.
2: Okay, that's a good question, I guess, unless you asked him to pick that stuff up from the store.
5: Right.
3: Well, not to give you too much info, but he and I do not need to use those things.
2: So. Okay.
5: Got it.
2: So you wouldn't even be expecting him to pick those up at the store at all?
3: No, and I've never eaten goldfish in my life.
4: Dang, oh, really? No. It's so good. Oh, but okay. That is very weird.
2: Yeah. So how do you know that
3: nothing against goldfish. I have nothing against them. I just have not. It's not my personal snack of choice. So.
4: That's fair.
2: Okay. Well, how do you know that he purchased that stuff?
3: Well, this fool must not have any brain at all because he used my CVS care card number to buy these condoms and goldfish on a Tuesday afternoon when he should have been at work.
2: Oh.
3: And I don't know if you're aware, but when you use your CVS care card number with your purchase, everything you bought gets recorded on your account.
2: Okay.
3: So I needed to renew a prescription. So I happened to go on and look at my prescriptions and I noticed a transaction and just it was right there what was bought. Condoms and goldfish, and I know I haven't bought any condoms or goldfish, and what's almost worse, I had a $5 coupon, and he used
5: that
3: coupon to get $5 off.
2: What?
3: He cheated on my coupon.
5: Oh my gosh.
4: So mad about
5: that. I'm just dead. I'm picturing this guy at the register, and he's putting in your phone number, like, boop, boop, I'm just going to walk out here with condoms and goldfish. Here's my girlfriend's number.
3: Well, I keep picturing him and some ratchet in a cheap motel on a Tuesday afternoon, laying in bed all sweaty and eating goldfish.
4: Ew.
3: Yay, they have $5 to go buy some ice cream.
2: Okay, hopefully we can get that picture out of your head. Hopefully there's an explanation for it. I had no idea that you can actually check all that stuff.
3: I would love to know what the explanation is. There's going to be some backflips going on here.
2: All right, well, we're going to play a song, come back, and then we'll call him. And you already told us what grocery store he's a rewards card member at, so we'll call and pretend to be from the grocery store and say that every single month we choose one lucky rewards member who gets a free gift from us, and it's flowers delivered from our floral department. And we'll see if he sends those to you or to somebody else, okay?
3: Okay, cool. Thank you.
2: Yep. We'll get your To Catch a Cheater right after this. The Jubal Show.

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1: 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That's spooky.
2: We're in the middle of To Catch a Cheater, and if you're just joining us, Sophie is on the phone, and she thinks that her boyfriend of 3 years named Leo might be cheating, so we're about to call him and pretend to be from the grocery store that he's a rewards card member at and say that every single month we choose one rewards card member who gets a free gift from us, and it's flowers delivered from our floral department, sent to anybody that they want, and we'll see if he sends those flowers to his girlfriend Sophie or to somebody else. But first, Sophie, why don't you break down why you think Leo might be cheating again?
3: I happened to see on my CVS account that he purchased condoms and goldfish on a Tuesday afternoon when he should have been at work, and neither of those are things that he and I use. So
2: yeah.
3: And he used my coupon to do it.
2: Aww. It's another thing, too, is he used your $5 coupon.
4: That's so messed up.
3: He used my $5 coupon.
2: Well, hopefully he's not cheating, and hopefully there is an explanation, although I don't know why he'd be buying that stuff, but
4: right. You're
2: probably pretty thankful that that CVS care card thing, you can see the history. I had no idea you could do that, and I bet you he doesn't either, so he's going to be surprised.
3: Yep.
2: All right, here we go. Well, I'm going to call him right now, and we'll see if who he sends his flowers to. Here we go.
5: Hello.
2: Hi, this is Corbel calling from Grocers. I was looking for our rewards card member named Leo.
5: This is Leo.
2: Hey, Leo, how are you? Please don't hang up. This is not a marketing phone call. I'm actually calling with a big congrats. You're this month's winner. Thank you so much for shopping with us, and congratulations.
5: Okay. What did I win?
2: Oh, well, maybe you didn't know. Every single month, we choose one rewards card member at random who gets a free gift from us. This month, it's flowers delivered to anybody that you want absolutely free from our floral department. You've won 36 long stem at red roses, a box of candy or chocolate, and a card to be delivered to anybody. It's actually a $316 value, and it is absolutely free. Just our way of saying thank you very much for being such a loyal customer.
5: Really?
2: Yeah, and you can send them to anybody, and it's very simple how it works. I will not ask you for any kind of credit card information. I can take the information over the phone if you want, or you're always welcome to come down to the store and fill out the paperwork, whatever is easier for you.
5: What do you need?
2: All I would need from you would be the first and last name of the person you'd like to send them to, if you want to send a card along with it, what you want to say on the card, and then the address, and that's it, and you'll get confirmations before we're even off the phone.
5: Okay. Weird. All right.
2: Well, it's not every day you win a free gift. I know it's kind of strange.
5: Yeah, but, nice.
2: But yeah, it's just our way of saying thank you for being, in our loyalty program. We really appreciate it. And do you want to do it right now?
5: Sure.
2: Great. Okay. Who would you like to send the flowers to?
5: Her name is Sophie.
2: Okay, Sophie. All right, and you want to include a card along with it to Sophie?
5: Sure. Just put, I love you. Mm-hmm. You're the sexiest little petunia of the bunch. Can you do something like that?
2: Yes, I get that's funny, a little petunia.
3: Oh, that's really sweet, Leo. Maybe you can throw in the condoms you bought, too, with that little care package.
4: Ooh.
6: Yikes.
2: Hey, Leo, this is actually a radio show. It's called The Jubal Show.
4: Yeah, hi, I'm Nina.
7: Hi, I'm Victoria.
2: And my name is Jubal, and that's your girlfriend, Sophie. And we do a segment on the show called To Catch a Cheater, where if you think your significant other might be messing around, you see who they send flowers to.
3: Yeah, I saw the care card transaction. Want to tell me about it?
5: What? What are you talking about?
3: Don't even try to tell me that it wasn't you, because you used my care card number.
5: Okay.
3: Hello?
5: At CVS?
3: I mean, yeah?
5: We always use the same number.
3: How much are you, dude? You got condoms and goldfish. What the kind of date were you going on? Who is she?
5: Okay.
3: You used my $5 coupon. You couldn't even cheat on me at full price. I really don't know which part pisses me off more. The condoms
5: on you.
3: Or the fact
5: I did
3: that my
5: not
3: coupon
5: cheat
3: apparently
5: on you.
3: Financed
5: stop,
3: it.
5: Stop. Look, I bought condoms, but they were not for me, okay?
2: Was there like a
3: small condoms weren't for you?
2: Yeah, was there like a homeless person outside being like, hey, anything will help, even some condoms, and you just grab some condoms?
5: Dang.
6: No, listen, Pete called me and he asked me if I had any condoms. And I was like, no, but I'm like right near a pharmacy. I can like pick some up from you. He like needed some from this girl he was meeting up with.
2: Who's Pete?
6: So he asked me to grab some. He's our friend. Like, he lives like right by us. Like, he's like a good buddy of mine.
4: Is that a normal
3: errand? He was meeting up with someone, but was so busy he couldn't run into a pharmacy. So you had to go out for him? Are you hearing yourself?
6: No, he just wondered if I had any at the house. And I was like, no, I don't have any, but I'm going to the pharmacy. I'm right by the pharmacy. I'll pick some up for you. So I just like went and got them. And then I like, so I got the goldfish.
3: You picked them up at the pharmacy and then went to meet him to deliver them to him. And he couldn't have gotten himself condoms.
6: He just came and grabbed them later. Like, I just met him on the street. Yes. The goldfish were for me, but the condoms were for Pete.
4: What? On a street corner.
3: Wait. So you're telling me you bought condoms for Pete so he could cheat on his girlfriend?
6: Well, I didn't know that he was cheating at the time. He just asked me, but so yes, the goldfish were for me, but the condoms were for Pete.
3: You had no idea that he was cheating on his girlfriend who was at work and he was meeting some other girl in a hotel? So you weren't cheating on me. You were just running errands for somebody else's affair.
6: Yes, the goldfish were for me, but the condoms were for Pete.
4: That sounds so...
7: It's holding up a sign.
3: And my $5 coupon.
6: Well, I don't know. That was for everybody, I guess. Like, they just came up on the thing. Like, it was like, do you want to use this $5 coupon?
3: Dude.
6: I was like, yeah, $5. What do you want, $5 back?
3: My coupon.
6: I'll give you $5. I'll give you $10. Like, I did not, it just like came up automatically. I like, the goldfish were for me, but the condoms were for Pete.
4: Oh my God.
3: You could have said no to helping him with his affair and cheating on his girlfriend, because you know I'm going to have to call her.
6: I could have said no.
3: Honestly, at this point, I believe you just because I don't think a guilty man would defend goldfish this passionately.
4: Yeah.
6: Well, you're making it sound like I had like some weird like sex picnic or something. I don't like didn't it. It's like the goldfish were for me.
3: Yeah,
6: I just wanted
3: well, what
6: the
3: fact. Hell did
6: condoms
3: you
6: were not for me, they were for Pete.
3: I love you, honey, but you are a real dumb.
6: Yeah, look, I guess I'm dumb. Like, I never should have, like, helped him out. Like, I would never cheat on you. Like, I did not cheat on you. Like, I shouldn't have done that. I just didn't. I wasn't even thinking, like, anyone would ever find out. Like, but.
3: Okay.
6: I mean,
3: you know, maybe next time, don't help your buddy have an affair. Like, maybe say no.
7: That's probably a good tip.
4: Yeah.
6: Yeah, I don't know. I mean, I don't know how to prove it to you. But like I said, the goldfish were for me, but the condoms were for Pete.
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0: Gemma 107.5, Portland's number one for hip-hop and throwbacks. A couple of days ago, I had a long drive. Got back into my J. Cole bag of all of his albums, man. That Forest Hills album was such a classic album. What's some of your favorite albums? What's your all-time favorite album? Let's go over to Olivia out in Tualatin.
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0: 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I'm DJ Pup Dog, holding it down for my girl Trey Renee on this National Radio Day. 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

0: nowadays, everybody wanna talk like they got something to say, but nothing comes out when they move their lips. Just a bunch of gibberish. Act like they forgot about
1: Jay. 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I'm DJ Pub Dog, holding it down for Trey Renee on this National Radio Day. You know, you got radios everywhere, not just the car, those clock radios or the boom boxes. You got those Alexas, Googles, Echoes, and all that. 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

0: Up in Throwbacks, we're talking about favorite album of all time. Let's go over to Tualatin. Who is this?
1: Hi, this is Sylvia. One of my favorite albums of all time is Santana Supernatural.
0: Yo, that is a great classic album. Favorite album?

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0: Yeah, Richie Rich. He folded.
1: Spice Hurricane.

Max on this National Radio Day. What up? I'm DJ Pub Dog, holding it down for Trey Renee. 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Easiest way is on that iHeartRadio app, so you don't miss out on this free trip to Vegas with $1,000 going down right after McGill right here. Good luck.

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dog. Big shout out to my girl Evelyn. Got me blasting out in Tigard. Here you go with that Genuine. Happy birthday. Let me know where you're checking us out from. I'm DJ Pup Dog, holding it down for Trey Renee on this beautiful Thursday. Hit me up.

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Hip Hop and Throwbacks. That is my time. Thank you so much for hanging out with me. Been holding it down for Trey Renee on this National Radio Day. 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Have fun and be safe. 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

0: human.
1: Regulators. We regulate any stealing of his property. We're damn good, too. But you can't be any geek off the street. Gotta be handy with the steel, if you know what I mean. 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
2: Regulators!